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0: I'm Jeff Stevens, and this weekend it's the return of the All Request 80s show. 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

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Good morning, or is it a late night? Either way, we are so grateful to have you here. 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

0: 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All-time favorites from the 70s, 80s, and 90s. It's back again. Monday morning, your chance to win a trip for two to our iHeartRadio Music Festival in Las Vegas. We're talking flights, hotel, the shenanigans, the $1,000 spending money. I mean, all of the above. You're going to have a blast. And another chance for you to win is all going down starting Monday morning. 9 a.m. will give you the first keyword.
1: Skin is deeply personal, which is a strange thing to say about something that everyone can see. It can affect how we move.

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All right, Halloween is about 7 weeks away. You better believe I'm ready, okay? I've been walking up down the aisles at Walmart and Target like, I want this. No, I don't need it. I have a whole, like, two tubs of Halloween decorations in the garage.

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1: Hey, hey, it is Christina. All right, so listen, we are celebrating National Pickleball today. It has become so trendy and popular over the past few years. I thought it was just going to be a quick blip. No. Are you going to play? 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
1: Oh, I am cracking up at some of these unusual baby names from the Social Security Administration last year. For girls, Tsunami, Jinx, Eureka, and Metallin. 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

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All-time favorites from the 70s, 80s, and 90s. Do you remember that old myth that if you swallowed a watermelon seed, it would grow in your stomach? Well, it's not true, in case you didn't know. But it's actually perfectly safe to eat. I always go with the watermelon with the seeds because the seeds actually provide nutrients. Zinc, iron, magnesium. Those are all things that we need for our muscles.

0: 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Hi, it's Christina. What is going on, Becky? What the kind of things do you want to do for the rest of the summer?
1: I'm definitely hoping to go to some concerts. I haven't heard live music in like a year and a half, so Yay. That's my goal.
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Today is National Pickleball Day. Will you be celebrating? Hitting the ball around a bit? Tell me. Have you played yet? Many times.

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1: Are you one of those people that you're getting the August scaries? You know, like summer is kind of coming to an end at this point, but you're not ready for it to be over? Well, there's still some great things that you can do, like go on an ice cream walk or take yourself back to school shopping, soak up some sun, take one last day trip, or enjoy some outdoor entertainment. Soak in those last-minute summer activities before, I mean, Christmas will be here before you know it.

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1: So if you didn't hear, the Powerball jackpot is up to $856 million after no one won the grand prize on Wednesday night. So tonight is the night with the cash value about $372 million. That's it? Out of $856 million? What?

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Hey there, it's Christina. Well, listen, if your kids are going back to school, they might need to learn some things on how to have a healthy return, okay? Stay focused on eating healthy school lunches and snacks that include fruits and veggies, whole grains, lean proteins, and also start those summer bedtime routines like now.

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It's the ice cream treat everybody is talking about. TikTok has combined croissants with ice cream bars, creating a delicious treat. People are kind of hollowing out the croissant and even adding like different toppings too. They're saying it tastes like a high-end

0: 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This weekend, it's the return of the All Request 80s Show. 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

all-time favorites from the 70s, 80s, and 90s, 93.3 The Bus. Oh my gosh, did you hear? Prince, Purple Rain, coming to New York City, the Majestic Theater, for a Broadway production. A book, a couple flights. I'm ready to go. Who's with me?

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Well, today is National Pickleball Day, and my son, he's 4 years old. Every time he sees a court, he's like, I want to play pickleball, which means basically just hitting the ball and then chasing after it, okay? Because none of us can hit it back and forth to each other. Of course, he's four. But, you know, I'm mom. I'm still going to play along.

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Hi, it's Christina. So two friends found themselves in a situation when a restaurant enforced dress code. They prohibited men from wearing sleeveless shirts, so then they just swapped shirts. He wore her shirt, she wore him.

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All-time favorites from the 70s, 80s, and 90s. No matter where you go this weekend, enjoying the last bits of summer. Some are saying the August scaries. Well, don't let it freak you out too much. The summer's coming to an end here in a few weeks. That's okay. Listen, we're fine. Everything will be okay. 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

0: 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Hi, Cara. What are you hoping to do this summer?
1: Well, I'm definitely hoping to go to some concerts. I haven't heard live music in like a year and a half.
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0: 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Because it's coming up Monday morning.

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All-time favorites from the 70s, 80s, and 90s. Hi, it's Christina. Oh my gosh, we've got these trips to Vegas for you. Our iHeartRadio Music Festival. It's coming up September 18th and 19th, presented by Capital One. Two nights, one stage with the Goo Goo Dolls and Weezer, BTS, and Benson Boone. Friday night's already sold out, and look at this. 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

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All right, it looks like Journey has extended their Las Vegas residency at the Sphere in January. So that makes them the longest-running residency there. I mean, come on, it's Journey.

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This weekend, it's the return of the All Request 80s show. Hear the request of Huey Lewis in the News, Michael Jackson, Sheena Easton, Paula Abdul, Peter Gabriel, Robert Palmer, and so many more tonight.

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Bob Howard here. 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

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Be ready for temporal hollowing with your GLP-1 shots. 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

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You got 93.3 The Bus on. 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

All-time favorites from the 70s, 80s, and 90s with Toto. Good morning. I'm Mike Iyer. I'm going to keep this long bus binge going with Hall & Oates coming up after Poison on 93.3 The Bus.

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93.3 The Bus. Good morning. I'm Mike Island. Another great day to be at the Ohio State Fair. I had no problem dodging the rain this week. As long as I had my catfish on a stick, I was good. It's Michael Jackson on 93.3 The Bus.

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Brian Adams, Summer of 69. What were you doing in the summer of 87? Got a few songs that jog your memory. Tell you about that in two songs. 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

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I'm Mike Island. 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

It's a bus binge going on. That's when you just can't stop the music. 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Bangles and Aerosmith still ahead. 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

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I'm Mike Island. 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

it's Wham! Happy Saturday afternoon. I'm Mike Island. 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Ella is up next, so stay right here with 93.3 The Bus.

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I'm Ella here playing them for you till 7 on this Saturday. 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

weather should be nice this weekend. Your last chance to catch some Shakespeare in the Park, Schiller Park in German Village on the stage. 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

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I'm Ella, and you know what? If there's one thing I love, it's community support around a small business. Beaver's Mini Mart in Beaver Creek, Ohio. It's been around long before Buc-ee's decided to come to Ohio, but the big corporation Buc-ee's is suing the small business because they also have a beaver as their logo. Well, if you want to help them fight back in court, because you know, this small mom and pop doesn't really have the funds to take on Buc-ee's, the Goody Shop in Upper Arlington is helping raise money selling Beaver's Mini Mart

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You're up on 93.3 The Bus, thinking of deadliest animals across the nation. Well, a snake bite from a venomous snake could do you in. That is the biggest threat in the nation, but not quite the threat that the white-tailed deer is to us here in Ohio. At first, that one threw me for a loop. A deer, the deadliest animal in our state. But it's not that they're out there attacking people. It's the accidents they cause, the car crashes. So stay aware and watch out for those deer in the roadways. Here's Roxette.

0: I'm Jeff Stevens. This weekend, it's the return of the All Request 80s Show. Hear the request of Huey Lewis in the News, Michael Jackson, Sheena Easton, Paula Abdul, Peter Gabriel, Robert Palmer, and so many more tonight at 7 on the 80s Show.
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2 days to check out the Ohio State Fair. It's hot out there, but the weather should be fairly all right for you. No storms coming up here that I can tell. Blues Traveler Gin Blossom Spin Doctor Show tonight, 7 p.m. Here's Elton John on the bus. Yeah, yeah.

Columbus, Ohio has our own style of pizza, that tavern cut. Think Donato's. It's pretty delicious. Well, they're not as lucky in Altoona, Pennsylvania. Altoona-style pizza is the worst in America, and it's about a 4.5-hour drive if you really want to have the worst pizza in the nation for some kind of bragging rights. But why I think you've already had it, it's the old-school pizza style. That square of fluffy dough with the orange square of American cheese on top.

Loke in your Buzz Binge, 93.3 The Buzz. Well, we got the date for the Pumpkin Spice Latte. Starbucks will be releasing their fall menu, including the ever-popular, iconic PSL, beginning August 25th. That's the day I avoid Starbucks. Lines are like hours long. I'll see you there on the 26th. Here's Joan Jett.

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Hey, I'm Ella. 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

Guns N' Roses, 93.3 The Bus. We are into August now. 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

from the 70s, 80s, and 90s. I'm Ella. 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Tonight, 7:30, Hitchcock's To Catch a Thief. 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

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If you're out and about, a little hungry, grab the best French fries in the nation. According to USA Today, it's hard to make a bad fry, but apparently, surprisingly, Del Taco, the best fries in America. I didn't even know they have French fries. I've got a crinkle cut fry, usually not my favorite form of French fried potato, but hey, if USA Today says they're the best, I'll have to give them a try. Here's Toto.

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Brian Adams has announced a set of bare-bones acoustic residency shows at the Encore Theater in Vegas. He's going to play 5 shows, October 28th through November 1st. Tickets just went on sale on Friday. Here's Brian with Heaven on 93.3 The Bus.

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Michael Jackson, 93.3 The Bus. With that, I am out. I'm Ella, wishing you a wonderful rest of your weekend. And starting up on Monday morning, don't forget 9 a.m., your first keyword. Listen for it here. It's your chance to win a trip to the iHeartRadio Music Festival in Vegas next month. 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
0: 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It's a full hour of 80s music hosted by the guy who still walks across the high school football field pumping his fist high in the air. Jeff Stevens. 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
2: 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Could you please play Opposite the Track by Paula Abdul? I love the show. Thanks.
1: All right, Daniel. 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

0: 93.3 The Bus, all-time favorites from the 70s, 80s, and 90s. Thanks for coming back every week and checking out the 80s show. I'm Jeff Stevens. All about your request this time around. Hello.
1: This is Lawrence from Cleveland, Ohio. I want to hear Kaja Google, Shy Shy.
0: All right, Cleveland rocks. Let's do this one from 1983. They only had one hit.

0: 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I'm Jeff Stevens, and this is All About Your Request. It is the All Request 80s show.
1: My Breath Away, that's on the soundtrack of Top Gun.
0: Yes, Berlin and Take My Breath Away on the All Request 80s show.